0: concerns. You can learn more by going to rimrocktrails.org. 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

feel like, you know, I'm infatuated with you. I just feel like you are natural, you know, like you just got something I like, you know. And I like what I like it when I like it.

0: 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It's Brooke and Jeffrey in the morning on the Peak 104.1.
1: I think people get a lot of credit for all the good things that they do.
2: Yeah,
1: but
2: they should.
1: Don't we also deserve credit for the bad things that we didn't do?
2: Oh.
3: Yeah, Jeff, okay. I agree.
1: I definitely think so. Because one of our listeners went on a beach date with a beautiful woman, and you're going to hear the one thing he did not do.
2: Oh, we're going to applaud him for it, huh?
1: Well, he deserves kudos for that. Oh, we're still going to judge him for even thinking it.
2: Okay. Hey.
1: In fact, our audience might freak out once they hear what it was, but bottom line, he did not do it.
2: Okay, that makes it feel like he did, Jeff, when you keep saying that.
1: Promise you he did, and you can be the judge when you hear it in your second date update. Next, Dave Clemens and the Humane Society of Central Oregon brings you the Pet of the Week.
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0: Bright sunny skies, high at 92 and the low at 55. 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
1: It's going to be cooling down to 53 degrees tonight. Tomorrow, it's going to be sunny, a little hazy, and a high of 93 degrees, 51 at night. And on Sunday, more of the same with a high of 89 degrees. I'm Sergio. For more news and weather, go to myessentialoregon.com and make it your homepage today.
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